0: discretionary grants. Finance Director Brian Burdett says five groups are getting money and there will be a fall intake as well.
1: The committee recommended funding five groups to a total of 8,900. The total budget for this program is 14,400, so there will be a fall intake as well this year for the committee to have a look at.
0: The Fernie Ghost Riders will receive $3,000 to support the asbestos evaluation and remediation of the shower facilities for the team. Outdoor Connections is set to get $2,000 for a new portable shelter or warming hut. The full list of recipients can be found at myeastkootenaynow.com. And the city of Fernie is starting its annual water flushing operations. Work is starting in the Parkland subdivision. It'll then move to the Annex, Ridgemont, Castle Mountain, and Montane areas over the following months. You might have decreased water pressure or cloudy water while work is being done. If it is discolored, just run the cold water tap until it's clear.
2: 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Get daily and weekly news alerts directly to your inbox by signing up at myeastkootenaynow.com.
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0: In the BCHL, the Cranbrook Bucks are looking for their first win of their third round playoff series against Brooks tonight. The Bucks play at home at 7, trailing the series 2-0. Game 2 of the Wild and Avalanche series is the only game on tonight in the NHL playoffs. Ex-Canuck Quinn Hughes leads all players in scoring with 11 points. The IIHF World Championship will have a little Kootenay flair to it. Calgary Flames head coach Ryan Huska will be one of the assistant coaches for Team Canada this year. The Cranbrook-born leader has spent the past 8 years on the Flames bench. The tournament kicks off on the 15th. And in baseball, the Blue Jays look to bounce back against the Rays this afternoon. Toronto had 10 hits in last night's game, but was only able to get one runner across the plate in a 5-1 loss.
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0: On the roads, smooth sailing on local highways today. Cranbrook weather tonight, partly cloudy, low of 4 with the risk of frost. Tomorrow, sunny in the morning, mix of sun and cloud in the afternoon, high of 23. And Thursday, a mix of sun and cloud with a high of 21. 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

0: Tim Wallen on 107.5 Today FM, the East Kootenays playlist. Good evening. It's Alicia Trozo, and I'm a little early. Yes, that's right. Steve Russell is busy tonight. Why is he busy? Why is he not here? Well, the Cranbrook Bucks are home tonight for Game 3 and tomorrow for Game 4 for the BCHL's Interior Conference Final against the Brooks Bandits. That's happening at 7 p.m. tonight at Western Financial Place. So if you can't make it, don't worry. It's probably going to be sold out. Steve will be having period-by-period reports on air here on 107.5 Today FM, brought to you by McGibbons Auto and Truck Repair. So we're looking forward to that. Thank you so much, Steve. Go Bucks, go.
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11: 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It is game number 3 of the conference final between your Cranbrook Bucks and the visiting Brooks Bandits tonight. Nathan Lewin said it earlier today. It has been over 80 days days since the last time the Cranbrook Bucks have lost on home ice. Hopefully that's a streak that they can keep going tonight. Once again, Brooks leads 2-0, so important for the Bucks to get back into the series with a win tonight. Obviously, if they win tonight, they're guaranteed a Game 5 on Friday night. So important to get momentum while you can. And once again, game time is 7 o'clock tonight at Western Financial Place. 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
5: It's time for a local spotlight with Francis Sanchez from McDonald's as we talk about McHappy Day.
12: All right, well, it's Jason speaking today with Francis Sanchez, and he's the operations supervisor here at the McDonald's in Cranbrook, Fernie, and Sparwood. And we're going to be talking about a big event Wednesday, May 6th, that is the 32nd annual McHappy Day. Francis, welcome. Thank you for joining me. First off, let's talk Canada-wide briefly for a moment. This is a big day, a big deal.
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0: You'll catch Steve Russell there tomorrow at McHappy Day for Cranbrook's McDonald's. So we're looking forward to that, Steve. He'll be there 11 until 2. Weather for tonight, overnight low of 4 with a few clouds. Wednesday, mainly sunny, a high of 23, overnight low of 9 with a chance of showers. Thursday, Friday, Saturday, a mix of sun and cloud and a high of 21 degrees. Coming up next, we've got Smash Mouth on 107.5 Today FM.

0: Canadian artist Shania Twain on 107.5 Today FM, the East Kootenays playlist. Good evening, I'm Alicia Trozo. 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Speaking of incredible Canadian artists, we released this one today. Have you heard the news yet? Dean Brody from Jaffrey and the Reckless have teamed up and they're going on their Hometown Heroes National Tour. They're coming to Western Financial Place here in Cranbrook on Tuesday, November the 3rd. 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
0: I'm always used to saying good evening, it's Alicia Trozo, but I guess good afternoon still. I'm covering for Steve Russell. He's going to be at the Bucks game tonight, and that's a game you're not going to want to miss out on. Well, coming up this weekend, though, we've got a good one. The Farmers Market is back here in Cranbrook starting this Saturday from 10 a.m. to 1 p.m. right beside Rotary Park. Please remember that many vendors only take cash, so they're requesting that you hit the ATM first. If you're interested in becoming a vendor at the Cranbrook Farmers Market, send an email to manager@cranbrookfarmersmarket.com. Coming up next, we've got the Bee Gees on 107.5 Today FM.

0: Sabrina Carpenter on 107.5 Today FM. Good evening. I'm Melissa Trozo. Thank you so much for tuning in, whether it's on the FM dial or online at myeastkootenaynow.com. 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But don't worry, you still have the chance with Mark Nichols, who's covering for him. So, some guesses that we've had. Are you ready to write these down? We've had guesses of cork removal from a bottle, ratchet straps, a gas cap, a fishing reel, a clock. Those are great guesses, but still not it. The jackpot for tomorrow morning, $1,917. Good luck.
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0: 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Thank you so much for tuning in to the East Kootenays Playlist 107.5 Today FM. Steve is currently away. Why? Well, he's at the Bucks game tonight. Go Bucks, go indeed. Make sure you don't miss out on that game. If you don't have the chance to go to the game, don't worry. Steve's going to be covering it period by period here only on 107.5 Today FM. Quick weather update for you tonight. Overnight low of 4 with a few clouds. Wednesday mainly sunny, 23. Overnight low of 9 with a small chance of showers. Thursday, Friday, Saturday, a mix of sun and cloud and a high of 21 degrees. Coming up next, Barney Bentall, a Canadian artist.

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0: Kelly King on 107.5 Today FM. Good evening. I'm Alicia Trozo. Welcome to your regularly scheduled evening show. Thank you so much for tuning in. I was on earlier for the last hour covering for Steve because he's away attending the Bucks game tonight. If you haven't heard, looking at the time, the puck has already dropped. But don't worry, if you're missing out on the game tonight, stay tuned in because Steve Russell will have period-by-period reports available for you. Go Bucks, go. 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

0: Canadian band Crash Test Dummies on 107.5 Today FM. Good evening. I'm Alicia Trozo. Thank you so much for tuning in. Hey, have you ever wanted to see the Crash Test Dummies? Well, I mean, of course I do now because finding out that they're Canadian means so much more to me. Well, guess what? They're coming to Cranbrook. Yes, that's right. They are, all thanks to Kootenay Concert Connection in association with Today FM. 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

0: 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Good evening. I'm Alicia Trozo. Thanks for tuning in, whether it's on the FM dial or online at myeastkootenaynow.com. What a beautiful day we had today. And don't worry, the beautiful weather looks like it's going to continue. A reminder, May is Motorcycle Awareness Month. And with this nice weather out, the bikes are now out too. So make sure to look twice and save a life. Tonight, overnight low of 4 with a few clouds. Wednesday, mainly sunny, 23. Overnight low of 9 with a small chance of showers. Thursday, Friday, Saturday, a mix of sun and cloud, 21 degrees. 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
7: 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Tight game here, but the Bucks do lead by a 1-0 score. It was a power play goal on a 5-minute power play. Brooks taking a 5-minute kneeing penalty, and the Bucks get a goal from Adam Chabby. And that's the difference in the game so far. And that game, that goal, I should say, came at about 3 minutes in to the first period. So the Cranbrook Bucks outshoot Brooks by a 10-9 on the shot clock, and they lead 1-0 after 20 minutes of play. Our Cranbrook Bucks playoff coverage also brought to you by M&R Electric in Cranbrook, proudly serving the East Kootenays since 1998. From one great team to another, go Bucks go from M&R Electric. 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

0: Taylor Swift on 107.5 Today FM, the East Kootenays playlist. Good evening. I'm Alicia Trozo. Thanks for tuning in and joining me tonight. Half Price Deals is coming up. Yes, that's right. Just 15 days to go, and we've got some great offers in there. 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

0: artist Felix Kertell featuring Sophie Simmons on 107.5 Today FM. Good evening. I'm Alicia Trozo. Thank you so much for tuning in and joining me tonight. We've got a fun one coming up May 9th. That's this weekend, by the way, on Saturday. The Cranbrook Farmers Market is back for the summer, 10 a.m. to 1 p.m. right beside Rotary Park. Please remember, many vendors take cash only, so hit the ATM first before you head on over there. If you're interested in becoming a vendor, I hear there's maybe a slot or two left. 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
1: After two periods of play at Western Financial Place, the Cranbrook Bucks lead the Brooks Bandits 2-0. It was a power play goal in the first and a power play goal in the second. In the second, it was Caslow Ferner staking the Cranbrook Bucks to a 2-0 lead, and that's where we stand heading into the third period of play. The Bucks being slightly outshot in that second period. It's 21 shots on goal for Brooks, 18 for the Cranbrook Bucks. 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

0: 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Good evening. I'm Alicia Trozo. 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So check that out if you're ever on the go on your cell phone. What a beautiful day today was. Oh my goodness, I'm enjoying all of this sunshine, and it looks like the weekend's going to be just as nice. Tonight, overnight low of 4 with a few clouds. Wednesday, mainly sunny, 23. Overnight of 9 with a small chance of showers. Thursday, Friday, Saturday, a mix of sun and cloud and a high of 21 degrees. 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

0: 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Good evening. I'm Alicia Trozo. Thanks for tuning in and joining me on the East Kootenays playlist. I'm pre-recorded tonight because I'm out in Invermere enjoying an unforgettable evening with my dad. The Invermere Film Festival teamed up with the District of Invermere to celebrate Invermere's 75th anniversary with a very special music and movie night at the Columbia Valley Center. And I've got my blue suede shoes on, viewing a local band, Blue Suede Crew. That's a tongue twister. And then a documentary film for Elvis Presley in concert afterwards. So much fun. Thank you so much to Invermere Film Festival and the District of Invermere for hosting this super fun event tonight.
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0: 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Good evening. I'm Melissa Trozzo. Thanks for tuning in and joining me. Did you hear this announcement? Dean Brody from Jaffrey and the Reklaws have teamed up and are going on their Hometown Heroes National Tour. And part of this tour, yes, that's right, they're coming to Cranbrook to Western Financial Place on Tuesday, November the 3rd. Tickets aren't on sale yet. 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

0: 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Good evening. I'm Alicia Trozo. Thanks for tuning in, whether it's on the FM dial or online at myeastkootenaynow.com. It's getting late. It's time for me to head on home, hopefully. I'm in Invermere right now, pre-recorded tonight for you, so hopefully it might be home time. I'm not quite sure yet. Tonight, overnight low of 4 with a few clouds. Wednesday, mainly sunny, 23, overnight low of 9 with a small chance of showers. Thursday, Friday, Saturday, a mix of sun and cloud and a high of 21 degrees. Don't forget to tune in first thing in the morning at 7:40 for Secret Sound with Mark Nichols, who's covering for Dennis Walker. The jackpot for tomorrow morning, $1,917. Good luck. I'm Alicia Trozo on your evening show on Today FM, and I'll see you again tomorrow night starting at 6 o'clock because Steve Russell's going to be at Game 4 for the Cranbrook Bucks.
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1: Rain on the coast.
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5: 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Two goals coming on the power play. One in the first period from Adam Chappie, one in the second period, courtesy of Caslow Ferner. And the Bucks had a 2-0 lead after two periods of play. In the third period, well, the Bucks held on for dear life, frankly speaking. They did manage to score two empty net goals with less than a minute to go into the third period. Adam Chappie with one, his second of the game. Sam Lyne with the other empty netter. And the Cranbrook Bucks get a hard-fought 4-1 win over the Brooks Bandits. They now trail the best of seven affair 2-1. Game number 4 coming up Wednesday night at Western Financial Place. Goaltender Jason Trombley was absolutely stunning between the pipes, stopping 40 of 41 shots on goal. And like I said, next action coming up Wednesday night at 7 o'clock at Western Financial Place. 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
1: Good morning. I'm Josiah Spiker. The city of Fernie has finalized the design for the new fire hall. The project remains on schedule with a final fixed price of just over $15 million. The project is planned for a portion of Prentice Park, but the city is waiting on a decision related to a petition to the Supreme Court of BC. The building will feature four pull-through double-loaded apparatus bays, an integrated hose tower, and engineering and public works director Jenny Weir says it will also include a multi-purpose space.
2: The facility includes a multi-purpose room that will be a community asset. It would be used for training at least once a week by the fire department, but also accessible and bookable by the community as an events and gathering space.
1: The city is still hoping to get construction started this spring. Cranbrook City Council has adopted a new bylaw that regulates campground development in the community. Engineering manager Curtis Penson explains what the bylaw sets standards for.
3: So the bylaw itself looks at whole development spectrum from services, fire protection, adherence to the OCP hazard development, traffic management, layout.
1: It also sets application fees at $1,500 plus $100 for each camping space to help cover the staff time and costs for application processing. Staff will be looking to make changes to the development cost charge bylaw to include campgrounds, but that's not part of this bylaw. Real estate activity in the Kootenay boundary was stronger last month, though inventory remained tight. Kate Brown explains.
4: The Association of Interior Realtors says over 280 homes changed hands in April. That was up more than 50 from the previous month and also up 8% from a year earlier. There were also 550 new listings. That's down 2.6% year over year, but up from about 500 in March. Overall, active listings declined about 2%. The association calls it a strong month of activity that outperformed historical averages and many other parts of BC. Benchmark prices were up among single-family homes and down among condos and townhomes. I'm Kate Brown.
1: A new Angus Reid poll says the BC NDP is trailing 10 points behind the BC Conservatives among voters. The pollster said Premier David Eby's approval rating slid to 33% last month as BC's reconciliation legislation known as DRIPA faces increased scrutiny. BC Conservative interim leader Trevor Halford says the numbers don't surprise him.
5: I think we've done great work, and the NDP haven't, and I think that's reflective in those polls.
1: Conservatives have called for DRIPA to be repealed. Angus Reid said close to half of British Columbians surveyed support repealing it, including 26% of those who voted for the NDP in the last provincial election. The District of Invermere will be closing a section of 12th Street and turning it into a pedestrian-only gathering space. The district does this each summer. Crews will start setting up the space on May 11th, and it's expected to open on May 15th. Parking in front of the Invermere Post Office will remain open. The season will run until September 30th.
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1: In the NHL, Nathan MacKinnon scored a goal and assisted on two more as the Colorado Avalanche skated to a 5-2 win over the Minnesota Wild last night, taking a 2-0 lead in their second-round playoff series. Off the ice, Toronto Maple Leafs won the NHL draft lottery for the second time in franchise history, meaning the Leafs will pick first in the NHL draft in June, following Toronto with the second pick was San Jose, and third pick went to the Vancouver Canucks.

0: Chabby, and another empty net goal courtesy of Sam Lyne. And the Cranbrook Bucks get a 4-1 win over the Brooks Bandits in Game 3. And Jason Tremblay, goaltender Jason Tremblay, stunning in net, stopping 40 of 41 shots on goal. Game number 4 goes Wednesday night, game time, 7 o'clock at Western Financial Place.
1: In the major leagues, Tampa Bay Rays came back to beat the Toronto Blue Jays 4-3 last night. Jays starter Kevin Gausman gave up 2 runs on 6 hits in 6 innings for Toronto and left with a lead after throwing 96 pitches. From the Vista Radio Sports Desk, I'm Josiah Spiker.
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1: On the road, smooth sailing on our local highways. Today's weather forecast in Cranbrook, increasing cloudiness this afternoon, then 30% chance of showers, a high of 21. Tonight, mainly cloudy, 60% chance of showers, a low of 6. Tomorrow, sunny in the morning and early into the afternoon, then a mix of sun and cloud with 30% chance of showers late in the afternoon, a high of 21, a low of 8. Friday, increasing cloudiness, a high of 18, a low of 7. And Saturday, sunny, a high of 23, a low of 6. From the MyEastKootenayNow.com newsroom, I'm Josiah Spiker.
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0: Good morning to you. Hello, this is Mark Nichols. Today FM, the East Kootenays playlist on a Wednesday, May the 6th. Dennis Walker on vacation for the rest of the week. He'll be back on Monday at his regular time. And one big day. It's going to be a beautiful day as far as the weather goes. And also, this is McHappy Day at McDonald's. Hi to the good folks at McDonald's right now. And we're going to be there at 11 o'clock today for McHappy Day with Steve Russell. He'll be there from 11 to 1. And remember, anything you buy at McDonald's today, part of the proceeds go to help out McHappy Day and Ronald McDonald's House, of course. Today, FM weather for today, looking at sun and cloud 21. It's going to be one nice day. Tonight, clouds, rain 6. Tomorrow, sun and cloud 21. Friday, cloudy 18. And Saturday, 21 with sunshine. Currently, we're looking at 4. Good morning to you.
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22: Hey, Wardner, you're going to want to turn the

Oh, always have like this time in the morning, sun coming up. Gotta be a nice day. Fuji's there and Killing Me Softly. Good morning, Mark Nichols on the breakfast show for Dennis on vacay all this week. And of course, you know what Dennis does. He'll be telling you all about his adventures next week when he is back on the air. We are on a Wednesday, May the 6th, and we've got three above. Hello to you. Latest news, sports, weather, road conditions, the entire information package up shortly with Josiah. Today at 10.

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1: Good morning, I'm Josiah Spiker. The city of Fernie has finalized the design for the new fire hall. The project remains on schedule with a final fixed price of just over $15 million. The project is planned for a portion of Prentice Park, but the city is waiting on a decision related to a petition to the Supreme Court of BC. The building will feature four pull-through double-loaded apparatus bays, an integrated hose tower, and engineering and public works director Jenny Weir says it will also include a multi-purpose space.
2: The facility includes a multi-purpose room that will be a community asset. It would be used for training at least once a week by the fire department, but also accessible and bookable by the community as an events and gathering space.
1: The city is still hoping to get construction started this spring. Cranbrook City Council has adopted a new bylaw that regulates campground development in the community. Engineering manager Curtis Penson explains what the bylaw sets standards for.
3: So the bylaw itself looks at whole development spectrum from services, fire protection, adherence to the OCP hazard development, traffic management, layout.
1: It also sets application fees at $1,500 plus $100 for each camping space to help cover the staff time and costs for application processing. Staff will be looking to make changes to the development cost charge bylaw to include campgrounds, but that's not part of this bylaw. Real estate activity in the Kootenay boundary was stronger last month, though inventory remained tight. Kate Brown explains.
4: The Association of Interior Realtors says over 280 homes changed hands in April. That was up more than 50 from the previous month and also up 8% from a year earlier. There were also 550 new listings. That's down 2.6% year over year, but up from about 500 in March. Overall, active listings declined about 2%. The association calls it a strong month of activity that outperformed historical averages and many other parts of BC. Benchmark prices were up among single-family homes and down among condos and townhomes. I'm Kate Brown.
1: A new Angus Reid poll says the BC NDP is trailing 10 points behind the BC Conservatives among voters. The pollster said Premier David Eby's approval rating slid to 33% last month as BC's reconciliation legislation known as DRIPA faces increased scrutiny. BC Conservative interim leader Trevor Halford says the numbers don't surprise him.
5: I think we've done great work, and the NDP haven't, and I think that's reflective in those polls.
1: Conservatives have called for DRIPA to be repealed. Angus Reid said close to half of British Columbians surveyed support repealing it, including 26% of those who voted for the NDP in the last provincial election. The District of Invermere will be closing a section of 12th Street and turning it into a pedestrian-only gathering space. The district does this each summer. Crews will start setting up the space on May 11th, and it's expected to open on May 15th. Parking in front of the Invermere Post Office will remain open. The season will run until September 30th.
6: 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H&R Block with offices in Cranbrook, Kimberley, Fernie, and Invermere.
1: In the NHL, Nathan MacKinnon scored a goal and assisted on two more as the Colorado Avalanche skated to a 5-2 win over the Minnesota Wild last night, taking a 2-0 lead in their second-round playoff series. Off the ice, Toronto Maple Leafs won the NHL draft lottery for the second time in franchise history, meaning the Leafs will pick first in the NHL draft in June, following Toronto with the second pick with San Jose, and third pick went to the Vancouver Canucks. In PWHL action, the Montreal Victoires scored in the third overtime to defeat the Minnesota Frost 1-0 and tie their semifinal series at a game apiece. And it was a strong game three at home for the Cranbrook Bucks facing the Brooks Bandits. Here's Steve Russell.
7: The Cranbrook Bucks got timely scoring on the power play Tuesday night at Western Financial Place with a goal from Adam Chabby in the first and a second power play marker in the second period, courtesy of Caslow Ferner. In the third, the Cranbrook Bucks held on for dear life, and they managed to score an empty net goal from Adam Chabby and another empty net goal courtesy of Sam Lyne. And the Cranbrook Bucks get a 4-1 win over the Brooks Bandits in game three. And goaltender Jason Tremblay, stunning in net, stopping 40 of 41 shots on goal. Game number four goes Wednesday night, game time, 7 o'clock at Western Financial Place.
1: In the major leagues, Tampa Bay Rays came back to beat the Toronto Blue Jays 4-3 last night. Jays starter Kevin Gausman gave up 2 runs on 6 hits in 6 innings for Toronto and left with a lead after throwing 96 pitches. 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
1: On the road, smooth sailing on our local highways. Today's weather forecast in Cranbrook, increasing cloudiness this afternoon, then 30% chance of showers, a high of 21. Tonight, mainly cloudy, 60% chance of showers, a low of 6. Tomorrow, sunny in the morning and early into the afternoon, then a mix of sun and cloud with 30% chance of showers late in the afternoon, a high of 21, a low of 8. Friday, increasing cloudiness, a high of 18, a low of 7. And Saturday, sunny, a high of 23, a low of 6. From the MyEastKootenayNow.com newsroom, I'm Josiah Spiker.
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0: Oh, waking up to a very nice day in the listening area. Good morning to you. Hello. And a reminder, as you've been hearing, Steve Russell giving the reports on the Bucks winning, and there's a game tonight, and the Western Financial Place is going to be a lot of fun, that is for sure. Make sure you get your tickets. You can get them at the door tonight, 7 o'clock game time. The Bucks playing tonight. Looking forward to that. Also, as we've been saying, we're live on location 11 to 1 at McDonald's today. It is McHappy Day. Anything you buy at McDonald's today, part of the proceeds go to help out McHappy Day and Ronald McDonald House, and we support that 100%. Mark Nichols in for Dennis Walker on his vacation, and let's get to Dennis, who left us a report in the cruiser.
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2: 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I'm Dennis Walker in the Mr. Tire Cranbrook Kia Community Cruiser.
0: And good morning and hello to all the people that drive motorcycles. So much fun and it feels so free in the fresh air. Oh, yeah. Weather for today, looking at sun and cloud 21. Tonight, clouds, rain 6. Tomorrow, sun and cloud 21. Friday, cloudy 18. And what's happening on your weekend? It's going to be sunny with 21 on Saturday. Currently, we have 3. Good morning.
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0: In Excess, a new sensation. Good morning from the Breakfast Show. This is Mark Nichols in for Dennis Walker on vacation all this week. And hi to all the people that work on air conditioning. Busy with this kind of weather, that is for sure. In fact, let's go over the record highs and record lows on this date. The hottest we had was in 1992 when it was 28.8. Can you imagine that? The coldest, 2010, when it was minus 2.5. The most rain we had, a tie in 1979 and 1980, 5 millimeters. And the most snow, 2010, 5.2 centimeters. Today, FM weather, what's going on today? Well, we're looking at sun and cloud and 21. Tonight, clouds, rain, 6. Tomorrow, sun and cloud, much the same as today, 21. Friday, 18 with clouds. And Saturday, back to sunshine with 21. Right now, 3.
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0: And another empty net goal courtesy of Sam Lyon. And the Cranbrook Bucks get a 4-1 win over the Brooks Bandits in Game 3. And Jason Tremblay, goaltender Jason Tremblay, stunning in net, stopping 40 of 41 shots on goal. Game number 4 goes Wednesday night, game time, 7 o'clock at Western Financial Place.
1: In the major leagues, Tampa Bay Rays came back to beat the Toronto Blue Jays 4-3 last night. Jays starter Kevin Gausman gave up 2 runs on 6 hits in 6 innings for Toronto and left with a lead after throwing 96 pitches. 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
1: On the road, smooth sailing on our local highways. Today's weather forecast in Cranbrook, increasing cloudiness this afternoon, then 30% chance of showers, a high of 21. Tonight, mainly cloudy, 60% chance of showers, a low of 6. Tomorrow, sunny in the morning and early into the afternoon, then a mix of sun and cloud with 30% chance of showers late in the afternoon, a high of 21, a low of 8. Friday, increasing cloudiness, a high of 18, a low of 7. And Saturday, sunny, a high of 23, a low of 6. From the MyEastKootenayNow.com newsroom, I'm Josiah Spiker.
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0: thank you so much. And Juan, good morning to you. Martin Nicholson for Dennis Walker on vacay all this week. I'll be on till 12 noon. And at 11 o'clock this morning, we have live broadcast starting at McDonald's. I think you know why. It is McHappy Day. Maybe you've already been to McDonald's or you're going there. Remember, anything you buy at McDonald's today, part of the proceeds go to McHappy Day and helping out, of course, Ronald McDonald House. We'll have live broadcast. Our friend Steve Russell there from 11 this morning till 1 this afternoon, McDonald's in Cranbrook. And yesterday announcing a lot of fun, Canada's most celebrated country artist, Dean Brody, and also the Recklaws are joining forces for their Hometown Heroes National Tour, Western Financial Place in Cranbrook. That's going to be on November 3rd. Tickets for the Hometown Heroes Tour go on sale this Friday, and you can get them easily at showpass.com. That should be one big show presented by the Cranbrook Bucks in association with the Kootenai Concert Connection and Today FM. Very good morning to you on this Wednesday, May the 6th. We are on the 19th week of 2026. Today FM weather for today, sun and cloud 21. Tonight, clouds, rain 6. Tomorrow, 21, sun and cloud. Friday, cloudy 18. And Saturday, sunny 21. Right now, 2 in the sun, it's shining.
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1: Good morning. I'm Josiah Spiker. The city of Fernie has finalized the design for the new fire hall. The project remains on schedule with a final fixed price of just over $15 million. The project is planned for a portion of Prentice Park, but the city is waiting on a decision related to a petition to the Supreme Court of BC. The building will feature four pull-through double-loaded apparatus bays, an integrated hose tower, and engineering and public works director Jenny Weir says it will also include a multi-purpose space.
2: The facility includes a multi-purpose room that will be a community asset. It would be used for training at least once a week by the fire department, but also accessible and bookable by the community as an events and gathering space.
1: The city is still hoping to get construction started this spring. Cranbrook City Council has adopted a new bylaw that regulates campground development in the community. Engineering manager Curtis Penson explains what the bylaw sets standards for.
3: So the bylaw itself looks at whole development spectrum from services, fire protection, adherence to the OCP hazard development, traffic management, layout.
1: It also sets application fees at $1,500 plus $100 for each camping space to help cover the staff time and costs for application processing. Staff will be looking to make changes to the development cost charge bylaw to include campgrounds, but that's not part of this bylaw. Real estate activity in the Kootenay boundary was stronger last month, though inventory remained tight. Kate Brown explains.
4: The Association of Interior Realtors says over 280 homes changed hands in April. That was up more than 50 from the previous month and also up 8% from a year earlier. There were also 550 new listings. That's down 2.6% year over year, but up from about 500 in March. Overall, active listings declined about 2%. The association calls it a strong month of activity that outperformed historical averages and many other parts of BC. Benchmark prices were up among single-family homes and down among condos and townhomes. I'm Kate Brown.
1: A new Angus Reid poll says the BC NDP is trailing 10 points behind the BC Conservatives among voters. The pollster said Premier David Eby's approval rating slid to 33% last month as BC's reconciliation legislation known as DRIPA faces increased scrutiny. BC Conservative interim leader Trevor Halford says the numbers don't surprise him.
5: I think we've done great work, and the NDP haven't, and I think that's reflective in those polls.
1: Conservatives have called for DRIPA to be repealed. Angus Reid said close to half of British Columbians surveyed support repealing it, including 26% of those who voted for the NDP in the last provincial election. The District of Invermere will be closing a section of 12th Street and turning it into a pedestrian-only gathering space. The district does this each summer. Crews will start setting up the space on May 11th, and it's expected to open on May 15th. Parking in front of the Invermere Post Office will remain open. The season will run until September 30th.
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1: In the NHL, Nathan MacKinnon scored a goal and assisted on two more as the Colorado Avalanche skated to a 5-2 win over the Minnesota Wild last night, taking a 2-0 lead in their second-round playoff series. Off the ice, Toronto Maple Leafs won the NHL draft lottery for the second time in franchise history, meaning the Leafs will pick first in the NHL draft in June, following Toronto with the second pick with San Jose, and third pick went to the Vancouver Canucks. In PWHL action, the Montreal Victoires scored in the third overtime to defeat the Minnesota Frost 1-0 and tie their semifinal series at a game apiece. And it was a strong game three at home for the Cranbrook Bucks facing the Brooks Bandits. Here's Steve Russell.
7: The Cranbrook Bucks got timely scoring on the power play Tuesday night at Western Financial Place with a goal from Adam Chabby in the first and a second power play marker in the second period, courtesy of Caslo Ferner. In the third, the Cranbrook Bucks held on for dear life, and they managed to score an empty net goal from Adam Chabby and another empty net goal courtesy of Sam Line. And the Cranbrook Bucks get a 4-1 win over the Brooks Bandits in game three. And Jason Tremblay, goaltender Jason Tremblay, stunning in net, stopping 40 of 41 shots on goal. Game number four goes Wednesday night, game time, 7 o'clock at Western Financial Place.
1: In the major leagues, Tampa Bay Rays came back to beat the Toronto Blue Jays 4-3 last night. Jays starter Kevin Gausman gave up two runs on six hits in six innings for Toronto and left with a lead after throwing 96 pitches. From the Vista Radio Sports Desk, I'm Josiah Spiker.
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1: On the road, smooth sailing on our local highways. Today's weather forecast in Cranbrook, increasing cloudiness this afternoon, then 30% chance of showers, a high of 21. Tonight, mainly cloudy, 60% chance of showers, a low of 6. Tomorrow, sunny in the morning and early into the afternoon, then a mix of sun and cloud with 30% chance of showers late in the afternoon, a high of 21, a low of 8. Friday, increasing cloudiness, a high of 18, a low of 7. And Saturday, sunny, a high of 23, a low of 6. From the MyEastKootenayNow.com newsroom, I'm Josiah Spiker.
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0: again. Today, FM, these Kootenays playlist, Sam Drysdale there in cold water. Good morning. It's going to be a very, very nice day. Have the forecast coming up shortly. Breakfast show with Mark Nichols in for Dennis. Right now, though, I'm going to the phones. We got someone on the phone right now. Hello. It's time for the secret sound. What's your name?
1: It's Joanne from Cranbrook.
0: Good morning to you. It's time for the secret sound, and we're up to 1,917. You've heard the sound before?
1: Yes.
0: Okay, here we go. Good luck to you. 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
0: Joanne for 1,917. 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What's your guess?
1: Would that be a WW2 frog clicker?
0: I am sorry, it is not.
1: Okay, thank you.
0: Have a nice day. Bye-bye. Today, FM weather, looking at sun and cloud 21. Tonight, clouds, rain 6. Tomorrow, sun and cloud 21. Friday, cloudy 18. And your Saturday, sunshine 21. Currently looking at 2. 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

0: There's a man just so full of talent. Oh, man. Bruno Mars. And I just might. Good morning to you. Hello. Many people on the road right now. Some of you just getting up in this hour. Welcome to a McHappy Day. That's right. And we're going to be live on location at McDonald's in Cranbrook. Steve Russell, our buddy's going to be there from 11 this morning till 1 this afternoon. Stop by during the lunch hour. Say hi or go anytime today. And anything you buy at McDonald's, part of the proceeds go to Ronald McDonald's House and McHappy Days. A big, big day that we support 100%. And yesterday had an announcement of this. Canada's most celebrated country artist, Dean Brody from Jaffrey and the Wrecklaws, joining forces for their Hometown Heroes National Tour, Western Financial Place in Cranbrook on November 3rd. Now, tickets for that will go on sale this Friday. Good way to get them online is simply go to showpass.com or you can call 250-426-8889. Dean Brody and the Wrecklaws, Hometown Heroes. That's going to be Western Financial Place, November 3rd, 7 o'clock. 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Forecast for today, sun and cloud 21. Tonight, clouds, rain 6. Tomorrow, sun and cloud 21. Friday, cloudy 18. And Saturday, looking good with 21 and sunshine. Currently, 2 above and sunny.
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0: Friday, increasing cloudiness, a high of 18, a low of 7, and Saturday, sunny, a high of 23, a low of 6. 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

0: 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Good morning to you. Mark Nichols on The Breakfast Show all this week for Dennis on Vacay. Wednesday, May the 6th, and it is McHappy Day. Anytime today, stop by McDonald's, and whatever you buy, part of that goes to help out Ronald McDonald's House and McHappy Day in full force. And we're there live on location with our buddy Steve Russell. He'll be there from 11 in the morning till 1 this afternoon right here in Cranbrook at the McDonald's. And as you heard last night from Steve also, the Bucks winning the game and another game tonight, 7 o'clock, Western Financial Place with the Bucks. You can get your tickets at the door, tickets still available. And look at those days. We're counting them down until Mother's Day itself. And here's some more information on Mother's Day and what you can buy.
1: 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It's Alicia Trozo downtown on Baker Street at Urban Verve. Mother's Day is coming, and I'm here with the owner and curator, Kyla. Kyla, what do you recommend for Mother's Day?
2: 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So come in together, try on all the fun things, and it's just a really nice time. And you can get gift certificates, bras, permanent jewelry, so many great things.
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3: 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We are just closed on Sunday. That's it.
1: So come on down and do your shopping right before Mother's Day at Urban Verve on Baker Street. 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
0: Comes along quick, a Mother's Day Sunday. Wow. Today FM weather for today, sun and cloud 21. Tonight, clouds, rain 6. Tomorrow, 21 with sun and cloud. Friday, cloudy 18. And 21 with sunshine on Saturday. By the way, we're at Andre's on Saturday from 10 to 2. Currently looking at 5. Beautiful morning and the sun shining.
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1: Good morning, I'm Josiah Spiker. The city of Fernie has finalized the design for the new fire hall. The project remains on schedule with a final fixed price of just over $15 million. The project is planned for a portion of Prentice Park, but the city is waiting on a decision related to a petition to the Supreme Court of BC. The building will feature four pull-through double-loaded apparatus bays, an integrated hose tower, and engineering and public works director Jenny Weir says it will also include a multi-purpose space.
2: The facility includes a multi-purpose room that will be a community asset. It would be used for training at least once a week by the fire department, but also accessible and bookable by the community as an events and gathering space.
1: The city is still hoping to get construction started this spring. Cranbrook City Council has adopted a new bylaw that regulates campground development in the community. Engineering manager Curtis Penson explains what the bylaw sets standards for.
3: So the bylaw itself looks at whole development spectrum from services, fire protection, adherence to the OCP hazard development, traffic management, layout.
1: It also sets application fees at $1,500 plus $100 for each camping space to help cover the staff time and costs for application processing. Staff will be looking to make changes to the development cost charge bylaw to include campgrounds, but that's not part of this bylaw. Real estate activity in the Kootenay boundary was stronger last month, though inventory remained tight. Kate Brown explains.
4: The Association of Interior Realtors says over 280 homes changed hands in April. That was up more than 50 from the previous month and also up 8% from a year earlier. There were also 550 new listings. That's down 2.6% year over year, but up from about 500 in March. Overall, active listings declined about 2%. The association calls it a strong month of activity that outperformed historical averages and many other parts of BC. Benchmark prices were up among single-family homes and down among condos and townhomes. I'm Kate Brown.
1: A new Angus Reid poll says the BC NDP is trailing 10 points behind the BC Conservatives among voters. The pollster said Premier David Eby's approval rating slid to 33% last month as BC's reconciliation legislation known as DRIPA faces increased scrutiny. BC Conservative interim leader Trevor Halford says the numbers don't surprise him.
5: I think we've done great work, and the NDP haven't, and I think that's reflective in those polls.
1: Conservatives have called for DRIPA to be repealed. Angus Reid said close to half of British Columbians surveyed support repealing it, including 26% of those who voted for the NDP in the last provincial election. The District of Invermere will be closing a section of 12th Street and turning it into a pedestrian-only gathering space. The district does this each summer. Crews will start setting up the space on May 11th, and it's expected to open on May 15th. Parking in front of the Invermere Post Office will remain open. The season will run until September 30th.
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1: In the NHL, Nathan MacKinnon scored a goal and assisted on two more as the Colorado Avalanche skated to a 5-2 win over the Minnesota Wild last night, taking a 2-0 lead in their second-round playoff series. Off the ice, Toronto Maple Leafs won the NHL draft lottery for the second time in franchise history, meaning the Leafs will pick first in the NHL draft in June, following Toronto with the second pick with San Jose, and third pick went to the Vancouver Canucks. In PWHL action, the Montreal Victoires scored in the third overtime to defeat the Minnesota Frost 1-0 and tie their semifinal series at a game apiece. And it was a strong game three at home for the Cranbrook Bucks facing the Brooks Bandits. Here's Steve Russell.
7: The Cranbrook Bucks got timely scoring on the power play Tuesday night at Western Financial Place with a goal from Adam Chabby in the first and a second power play marker in the second period, courtesy of Caslow Ferner. In the third, the Cranbrook Bucks held on for dear life, and they managed to score an empty net goal from Adam Chabby and another empty net goal courtesy of Sam Lyne. And the Cranbrook Bucks get a 4-1 win over the Brooks Bandits in Game 3. And Jason Tremblay, goaltender Jason Tremblay, stunning in net, stopping 40 of 41 shots on goal. Game number 4 goes Wednesday night, game time, 7 o'clock at Western Financial Place.
1: In the major leagues, Tampa Bay Rays came back to beat the Toronto Blue Jays 4-3 last night. Jays starter Kevin Gausman gave up 2 runs on 6 hits in 6 innings for Toronto and left with a lead after throwing 96 pitches. From the Vista Radio Sports Desk, I'm Josiah Spiker.
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1: On the road, smooth sailing on our local highways. Today's weather forecast in Cranbrook, increasing cloudiness this afternoon, then 30% chance of showers, a high of 21. Tonight, mainly cloudy, 60% chance of showers, a low of 6. Tomorrow, sunny in the morning and early into the afternoon, then a mix of sun and cloud with 30% chance of showers late in the afternoon, a high of 21, a low of 8. Friday, increasing cloudiness, a high of 18, a low of 7. And Saturday, sunny, a high of 23, a low of 6. From the MyEastKootenayNow.com newsroom, I'm Josiah Spiker.
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0: Natalie Jane, along with Loud Luxury there, and and Loud Luxury on a tour, and they're going to be in Vegas at the end of this month. Good morning to you. Wednesday, the 6th of May, McHappy Days, we've been saying all morning long, and listen to the reports later from McDonald's in Cranbrook, McHappy Day, and that's going to be Steve Russell. He'll be there from 11 this morning till 1 this afternoon. Stop by and say hi, and remember, too, anything you buy from McDonald's, part of those proceeds go to help out Ronald McDonald's House and all the families that it's helped for so many years. Dennis Walker off all week, but he left us a report from the cruiser.
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0: And how right they are. You're driving a motorcycle when that heavy rain comes down. You certainly feel it, don't you? Today FM weather for today. Sun and cloud 21. Tonight clouds, rain 6. Tomorrow sun and cloud 21. Friday 18 with clouds and 21 sunshine on your Saturday. Right now, nice looking morning. We have 5 and sunny conditions.
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2: For the first time in its five-year franchise history, the Cranbrook Bucks have moved on to the third round in the BCHL Conference Finals. 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

0: Hi, good morning. Today FM, the East Kootenays playlist. We're on the 19th week of 2026 and Mother's Day coming up this Sunday. And I've been looking at some information on that, and some real hot sellers for Mother's Day are high-end bathrobes and luxurious loungewear this year. Also, a lot of people picking up some certificates for spas for the mother, skincare items, custom jewelry, photo memories, and many items for the kitchen, too, for mothers. This coming Sunday. Today FM weather for today, sun and cloud 21. Tonight clouds, rain 6. Tomorrow sun and cloud 21, 18 clouds on Friday. And Saturday looking at sunshine 21. Man, oh man. And Saturday will be at Andre's from 10 to 2. Currently 5, sun shining.
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0: Dean on that one, Frank Walker and Josh and Norma, Lay It On Me. Good morning. Today FM, the East Kootenays playlist in the middle of your week on May the 6th. It's one beautiful day. Hope you can get a few minutes to get out and enjoy the weather. And we had an interview yesterday with our friend Steve Russell. And we're talking about a big event that's happening in November. Let's get to it.
1: Special guest in the studio from the Cranbrook Bucks. We've got Nathan Lewin here. Main reason why you're here today is to we made a big concert announcement. And just touch on, I guess, the partnership that's bringing a couple of big country music acts to town here.
2: Yeah, we're pretty excited to get involved in the side of things with Kootenay Concert Connections. I think it's a good partnership for us, and I think, you know, this town, obviously it's been quite some time since we've had a large event in Western Financial Place, obviously with Dean Brody being somewhat local here, and then of course the Rec Laws, some good Canadian content is it's good timing to bring them here.
1: And just remind people, when do tickets go on sale, I guess?
2: Yeah, so Friday, everything will be launched on the ticketing side. And then, yeah, November 3rd, it's going to be a great night.
1: All right, fantastic. And where can people get tickets, I guess?
2: Yeah, so the Bucks office will be selling those tickets, and we'll also have them online on our website. And
1: all right, fantastic. Nathan, thanks for coming in today.
2: Yep, thanks for having me.
0: And there we go. And you can also get those tickets on Show Pass starting on Friday for that big concert. 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Tonight, clouds, rain 6. Tomorrow, sun and cloud 21. Friday, 18 with clouds. And Saturday, sunny 21. Currently gone up a couple. It's now 7. And the sun is shining.
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0: today at the East Kootenays playlist on McHappy Day. We'll be there 11 to 1 with Steve Russell today. Stop by and say hi. And anything you purchase at McDonald's today, part of the money goes to Ronald McDonald's House and all the families they help. Earlier today, it was the Secret Sound. Let's have a listen. It's time for the Secret Sound. What's your name?
1: It's Joanne from Cranbrook.
0: Good morning to you. It's time for the Secret Sound, and we're up to 1,917. You've heard the sound before?
1: Yes.
0: Okay, here we go. 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
1: Would that be a WW2 frog clicker?
0: I am sorry, it is not.
1: Okay, thank you.
0: Have a nice day. Bye-bye. Let's have a look at the 9 o'clock hour weather for you. Today, FM weather for today, sun and cloud 21. Tonight, clouds, rain 6. Tomorrow, sun and cloud 21. Friday, cloudy 18. And Saturday, sunny 21. Right now, sun shining, and we've got 7. Good morning.
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0: band all these years later, the Black Crowes, and she talks to angels. This is Mark Nichols on The Breakfast Show for Dennis on vacay all this week. And if you want to see the Black Crowes, you better get a plane ticket to Austin, Texas, because they're going to be there week Sunday on May 17th at the Moody Center in Austin, Texas. And then they're playing a whole bunch of shows. Arizona, Tennessee, Georgia, Alabama, Mississippi. Bands get around, don't they, on tour. Black Crowes. And we have this coming Sunday, as we all know, Mother's Day coming up. And remember to go to all our advertisers you hear on the air right here for all your Mother's Day gifts and places to eat in the restaurants. 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Tonight, clouds, rain 6. Tomorrow, 21 with sun and cloud. Friday, cloudy 18. And Saturday, sunshine 21. Currently, nice day 7.
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But if the world was ending, you'd come over right.

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If the world was ending, you'd come over right, right. If the world was ending, you would come over right, right.

0: Today FM, good morning on your May the 6th, a Wednesday right in the middle of your week. And we remind you, of course, starting next hour until 1 o'clock, we're at McHappy Day. Looking forward to that at McDonald's in Cranbrook. Our friend Steve Russell will be there with live reports. 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Anything you buy helps out McHappy Day. Our forecast for today, sun and cloud 21. Tonight, clouds, rain 6. Tomorrow, sun and cloud 21. 18 clouds Friday. And Saturday, looking at sunshine 21. Good morning on this Wednesday, May 6th. 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

0: because I do. Thank you so much, Preston Pablo. This is the Mark Nichols Show, the long version of it from the morning show, as our friend Dennis Walker off all this week. Steve Russell, though, as I mentioned just a few minutes ago, will be live on location starting at 11 next hour, reporting on McHappy Day for McDonald's. Looking forward to that. And also a reminder, we're live on location at Andre's Electronics Experts this coming Saturday. I'm going to be there regular time from 10 to 2 on the Strip in Cranbrook. We'll be there at Basm, and lots going on as always at Andre's. Today FM weather, sun and cloud 21. Tonight clouds, rain 6. Tomorrow sun and cloud 21, and Friday cloudy 18.
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0: Hi, this is David Coverdale from Whitesnake. 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
1: You certainly are, and good morning to you. And earlier today, of course, we had the secret sound. Now it's up to 1,927. Good luck tomorrow morning on your Thursday morning. Some recent guesses. We've had a gas cap, a ratchet, had a lot of ratchet guesses. Pepper mill, a clock, a fishing reel. Keep guessing. One day you'll get all the cash, and I'll be on the show tomorrow. And we'll be doing that right after the 7:30 news brought to you by Great Canadian Liquor Warehouse. Today FM weather, sun and cloud 21. Tonight clouds, rain 6. Tomorrow, sun and cloud 21, cloudy 18 Friday, and for your Saturday, 21 with sunshine.
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0: Good morning. This is Mark Nichols. Today, FM, the East Kootenays playlist, one good song after another, and Steve Russell live on location for McHappy Day at McDonald's right now as I speak for the next 2 hours. Stop by and say hi to Steve. And remember, everything you purchase at McDonald's today, parts of that go to help out McHappy Days, and we support that 100%. Yeah, soon lunchtime for a lot of people. Maybe you get an early lunch right now. Head on over there, huh? Today, FM weather, sun and cloud 21. Tonight, clouds, rain 6. Tomorrow, sun and cloud 21. 18 clouds Friday and Saturday, sunny 21.
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2: All right, it's McHappy Days. Steve Russell on location, 107.5 Today, FM. What a day it is at Cranbrook McDonald's, and for that matter, McDonald's right across Canada. We've got Trina Need here. Trina, what you doing down here at McDonald's for McHappy Day?
3: We've actually got some RBC staff coming down to help out and donate some time and hopefully help earn some money for the kids. Yeah. And yeah.
2: Fantastic. And you got a table, you got some, gift baskets and some other good stuff there.
3: Yeah, there's some socks and hats and stickers and lots of different goodies. And yeah, so come on down and buy your family some food and buy some baskets.
2: Yeah, celebrate the day. Okay, thank you so much for that, Trina. I appreciate that. And get down here, as Trina mentioned, buying some food is really where it's at here today. And lots of easy ways to show your support today for families staying at Ronald McDonald House across Canada and other local children's charities. 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An incredible $111.3 million plus has been raised through the years in support of more than 500,000 Canadian families. You can do your part on McHappy Day at Cranbrook McDonald's.
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0: Good morning. You got Mark Nichols here. Today, FM East Kootenays playlist. And a reminder, Dean Brody and also the Rec Laws are coming. 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Dean Brody and also the Rec Laws are going to be on stage, Western Financial Place in Cranbrook, November 3rd. 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Today, FM weather, sun and cloud, looking at 21. Tonight, clouds, rain 6. Tomorrow, sun and cloud 21. Friday, cloudy 18. And Saturday, sunny 21. 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Mick, happy day.
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2: Hey, it's Steve Russell back at Cranbrook McDonald's for McHappy Day. We've got Donna here, and Donna, I see you got a table over there with all kinds of goodies. What's going on here today?
3: Yes, for McHappy Days, we have baskets for raffles, $2 a ticket or 3 for $5. We have hats, we have socks, we have totes. And all proceeds for any donations, 100% goes to Ronald McDonald House Charities. And then also throughout the day, all our sales, 10% will go to Ronald McDonald House.
2: Fantastic. And I know that later in the day, you got some special guests. I have heard maybe the Hamburglar going to be here and some others.
3: Oh, yeah. Maybe Grimace, too.
2: I
3: know. Hamburglar, Birdie.
2: Yeah.
3: Yeah. We have our characters showing up later in the day. And then...
2: Hoping for a great day today.
3: Yes, and the weather's beautiful. Come out.
2: Yeah, come out and join us here today. It is McHappy Day. And as Donna mentioned, yes, part of the proceeds from all menu items sold today will go to Ronald McDonald House Charities. What are you waiting for? We're approaching lunchtime here. Drop by and join us at Cranbrook McDonald's on the Strip.
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12: All right, well, it's Jason speaking today with Francis Sanchez, and he's the operations supervisor here at the McDonald's in Cranbrook, Fernie, and Sparwood. And we're going to be talking about a big event Wednesday, May 6th, that is the 32nd annual McHappy Day. Francis, welcome. Thank you for joining me. First off, let's talk Canada-wide briefly for a moment. This is a big day, a big deal.
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0: Oh, gone, gone, gone. Well, that's kind of my situation. That wraps it for me. A couple songs, and then I'll be up good and early tomorrow, 6 o'clock on The Breakfast Show on your Thursday, May the 7th. Again, stop by, say hi to Steve and McDonald's in Cranbrook for McHappy Days. He is on next to entertain you, and have a wonderful Wednesday, yeah? And look at that. This is the 19th week of 2026. Rest of today, sun and cloud. Tonight, clouds, rain 6. Tomorrow, sun and cloud 21. Friday, cloudy 18. And Saturday, sunny 21. Many more of your favorites in these Kootenays playlist on the way, and also our whole news package coming up shortly for you.
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7: Yeah, that's our focus today. 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We invite you to stop by and join us. And what a day it is. Over the past 32 McHappy Days, over $111 million has been raised across Canada. Love for you to stop into Cranbrook McDonald's, Fernie McDonald's, Sparwood McDonald's. If you're listening to this in throughout the East Kootenay, certainly lots of different locations to stop into. But lots going on here in Cranbrook. We invite you to take part of what's going on here today. 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And we are doing something cool today. We've got raffles going on. 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All part of the fun for McHappy Day. We're approaching lunch. Grab a Big Mac, grab a quarter pounder, grab whatever you like. A portion of the proceeds benefits Ronald McDonald House charities across Canada.
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1: Good morning. I'm Josiah Spiker. The city of Fernie has finalized the design for the new fire hall. The project remains on schedule with a final fixed price of just over $15 million. The project is planned for a portion of Prentice Park, but the city is waiting on a decision related to a petition to the Supreme Court of BC. The building will feature four pull-through double-loaded apparatus bays, an integrated hose tower, and engineering and public works director Jenny Weir says it will also include a multi-purpose space.
2: The facility includes a multi-purpose room that will be a community asset. It would be used for training at least once a week by the fire department, but also accessible and bookable by the community as an events and gathering space.
1: The city is still hoping to get construction started this spring. Cranbrook City Council has adopted a new bylaw that regulates campground development in the community. Engineering manager Curtis Penson explains what the bylaw sets standards for.
3: So the bylaw itself looks at whole development spectrum from services, fire protection, adherence to the OCP hazard development, traffic management, layout.
1: It also sets application fees at $1,500 plus $100 for each camping space to help cover the staff time and costs for application processing. Staff will be looking to make changes to the development cost charge bylaw to include campgrounds, but that's not part of this bylaw. Real estate activity in the Kootenay boundary was stronger last month, though inventory remained tight. Kate Brown explains.
4: The Association of Interior Realtors says over 280 homes changed hands in April. That was up more than 50 from the previous month and also up 8% from a year earlier. There were also 550 new listings. That's down 2.6% year over year, but up from about 500 in March. Overall, active listings declined about 2%. The association calls it a strong month of activity that outperformed historical averages and many other parts of BC. Benchmark prices were up among single-family homes and down among condos and townhomes. I'm Kate Brown.
1: A new Angus Reid poll says the BC NDP is trailing 10 points behind the BC Conservatives among voters. The pollster said Premier David Eby's approval rating slid to 33% last month as BC's reconciliation legislation known as DRIPA faces increased scrutiny. BC Conservative interim leader Trevor Halford says the numbers don't surprise him.
5: I think we've done great work, and the NDP haven't, and I think that's reflective in those polls.
1: Conservatives have called for DRIPA to be repealed. Angus Reid said close to half of British Columbians surveyed support repealing it, including 26% of those who voted for the NDP in the last provincial election. The District of Invermere will be closing a section of 12th Street and turning it into a pedestrian-only gathering space. The district does this each summer. Crews will start setting up the space on May 11th, and it's expected to open on May 15th. Parking in front of the Invermere Post Office will remain open. The season will run until September 30th.
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1: In the NHL, Nathan MacKinnon scored a goal and assisted on two more as the Colorado Avalanche skated to a 5-2 win over the Minnesota Wild last night, taking a 2-0 lead in their second-round playoff series. Off the ice, Toronto Maple Leafs won the NHL draft lottery for the second time in franchise history, meaning the Leafs will pick first in the NHL draft in June, following Toronto with the second pick with San Jose, and third pick went to the Vancouver Canucks. In PWHL action, the Montreal Victoires scored in the third overtime to defeat the Minnesota Frost 1-0 and tie their semifinal series at a game apiece. And it was a strong game three at home for the Cranbrook Bucks facing the Brooks Bandits. Here's Steve Russell.
7: The Cranbrook Bucks got timely scoring on the power play Tuesday night at Western Financial Place with a goal from Adam Chabby in the first and a second power play marker in the second period, courtesy of Caslow Ferner. In the third, the Cranbrook Bucks held on for dear life, and they managed to score an empty net goal from Adam Chabby and another empty net goal courtesy of Sam Lyne. And the Cranbrook Bucks get a 4-1 win over the Brooks Bandits in Game 3. And Jason Tremblay, goaltender Jason Tremblay, stunning in net, stopping 40 of 41 shots on goal. Game number 4 goes Wednesday night, game time, 7 o'clock at Western Financial Place.
1: In the major leagues, Tampa Bay Rays came back to beat the Toronto Blue Jays 4-3 last night. Jays starter Kevin Gausman gave up 2 runs on 6 hits in 6 innings for Toronto and left with a lead after throwing 96 pitches. 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
1: On the road, smooth sailing on our local highways. Today's weather forecast in Cranbrook, increasing cloudiness this afternoon, then 30% chance of showers, a high of 21. Tonight, mainly cloudy, 60% chance of showers, a low of 6. Tomorrow, sunny in the morning and early into the afternoon, then a mix of sun and cloud with 30% chance of showers late in the afternoon, a high of 21, a low of 8. Friday, increasing cloudiness, a high of 18, a low of 7. And Saturday, sunny, a high of 23, a low of 6. From the MyEastKootenayNow.com newsroom, I'm Josiah Spiker.
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10: 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Cranbrook McDonald's for McHappy Day. All about people helping people and people reaching out and helping Ronald McDonald House and children's charities across Canada. That's where it's at. And a portion from every menu item sold today will go to help Ronald McDonald House and children's charities across the nation. Maybe you've had the opportunity to stay at a Ronald McDonald House, Calgary, Vancouver, wherever the case may be. There's lots of them across Canada, as a matter of fact, and an incredible $111.3 million plus has been raised through the years on McHappy Day. All about helping people. One in four Canadian families have either stayed at a Ronald McDonald House or know someone who has. And you can help, right? The funds raised here today provides critical support for tens of thousands of families staying at Ronald McDonald Houses across Canada each year. And it doesn't matter what you get, quarter pounder with cheese, Big Mac, McCrispy, the list goes on and on. Portion of the proceeds will help today on McHappy Day. 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

0: 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McHappy Day, the happiest day of the year. And it's all about helping out Ronald McDonald House Children's Charities across Canada. And what a day it is. All you have to do is eat. And we got to eat, right? So why not come down to McDonald's here today? Every purchase today supports families staying at Ronald McDonald House across Canada and other local children's charities. And it's drive-through as well. McDonald's app, whatever it is you use, you can help support Ronald McDonald House by making a purchase at McDonald's today. It's as simple as that. And all kinds of good stuff. I've heard that Grimace and Birdie and who else? The Hamburglar on hand. McDonaldland characters later on in the day. I think I heard something about henna tattoos. Later today, we have got raffles going on. You can purchase some McDonald's socks. Who doesn't want or need a pair of socks? You can help, I think, $6 plus tax for the socks here today. And 100% of that, those proceeds will go to Ronald McDonald House and Children's Charities. So you can help out today. We want to see you down here, Cranbrook McDonald's, for McHappy Day.
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0: 107.5 Today FM, live on location at Cranbrook McDonald's. I'm Steve Russell. We've got Jason Cavan here. Jason, you're supporting McHappy Day today.
1: That's right. I'll be down here a couple times today. We're actually coming back for dinner tonight with the kids, but the Ronald McDonald House has actually been a key part of our family with a number of our children and grandchildren. It started, you know, we spent some time there with my son with his heart condition when he was just a toddler. And we stayed at the one in Calgary, the old one. And then a few years ago, my daughter had the situation where she had giving birth to our granddaughter, Rachel, and there were some complications. So they spent 28 days, I think, almost a month at the Ronald McDonald House in Calgary. And she delivered at Foothills and stuff, and they were worried about all kinds of complications. Luckily, there weren't. Everything was fine. But we come down every year personally as well as the station, of course, to support this event. And, you know, you just, we could go on for an hour about why this is necessary and what a great organization it is. And a big thanks to all of our McDonald's in East Kootenay, and that includes Invermere and the ones that Reshmi has in Cranbrook, Fernie, and Sparwood for being a part of this today.
0: Absolutely. Tremendous event. We encourage people to support it. Just purchase a menu item. That's all you have to do. But there's so much more that you can do. There's raffle items. There's socks. All kinds of good stuff. We invite you to get down here and join us today. McHappy Day, it's on at Cranbrook McDonald's.
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3: For the first time in its five-year franchise history, the Cranbrook Bucks have moved on to the third round in the BCHL Conference Finals. After defeating the West Kelowna Warriors and the Salmon Arm Silverbacks, the Bucks are taking on the Brooks Bandits in round three. Catch all the excitement tonight as the Bucks host the Bandits in Game 4 tonight. 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

0: Today FM, there's snow. Everybody wants to be like you. Sophia Carnera, Stevie Nicks in there, and BB Rexha and Florida Georgia Line meant to be. You've got Steve Russell, and what a day it was. Cranbrook McDonald's, and yeah, it's going to continue on for McHappy Day. I was there for a couple hours. Just got back, as a matter of fact. So every purchase all day today supports families staying at Ronald McDonald House across Canada. So make a purchase of anything at McDonald's, and that will be helping. We had a chance to chat with Francis Sanchez from McDonald's earlier, and Francis talks about some of the events going on later in the day today at Cranbrook McDonald's.
1: Yeah, we're really excited about that. So on May 6th in the evening, we've got some henna tattoo. We've got a henna tattoo station set up for our kids and our families. We've got face painting. And you might see some special guests popping in the restaurant. They're going to be super excited to participate and help create some excitement around McHappy Day. So,
0: yeah, it's going to be fantastic. Later this afternoon, your chance to bring the kids down, Hamburglar, Birdie, and Grimace on hand at McDonald's for McHappy Day.
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0: Today FM weather calling for highs today, topping out at 21 degrees. More clouds moving in this afternoon. There is a slight chance of showers overnight tonight, low down to 6. Tomorrow, sunshine in the morning, mix of sun and cloud by the afternoon and a high of 21. Friday, it's going to remain cloudy and a high of 18 degrees.
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0: 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You've got Steve Russell keeping you company, and a big concert announcement that we made yesterday. It is one of the celebrated country artists in Canada, Dean Brody from Jaffrey, and the Reclaws joining forces for their Hometown Heroes National Tour at Western Financial Place in Cranbrook on November 3rd. We had Nathan Lewin in from the Cranbrook Bucks, and Nathan talks about partnering with Kootenay Concert Connection.
1: Yeah, we're pretty excited to get involved in the side of things with Kootenay Concert Connections. I think it's a good partnership for us, and I think, you know, this town, obviously it's been quite some time since we've had a large event in Western Financial Place, obviously with Dean Brody being somewhat local here, and then of course the Reclaws, some good Canadian content it's good timing to bring them here.
0: All right, there you go. It's going to be a great show. 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
12: To learn more about planning, visit McPhersonFH.com.
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0: 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There's Somber and Back to Friends. From the top five this week, Ray and Where Is My Husband? You've got Steve Russell keeping you company here. You know what I love about this time of year? I love that we're getting into farmer's market season. And the Cranbrook Farmer's Market back every Saturday. That gets underway this coming weekend, as a matter of fact. 10 a.m. to 1 p.m. downtown beside Rotary Park. So, I love heading down there, grabbing bread and produce and fruit and all kinds of good stuff. Great way to spend a Saturday morning at a coffee. Lots of coffee options down there as well. Kimberly Farmers Market gets rolling on Thursday nights, Howard Street in downtown Plantsville area of Kimberly. And that one gets underway on Thursday, June 18th. And Invermere gets rolling on June 13th, Saturdays 9 to 1 p.m. at the Lakeview parking lot downtown Invermere.
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0: Today FM weather calling for a high today, topping out 21 degrees, and still a chance of maybe a slight chance of shower activity later in the afternoon into the evening hours, and we can expect maybe a few drops of rain overnight tonight, low down to 6. Sunshine tomorrow morning, otherwise a mix of sun and cloud by the afternoon. Once again, a high of 21. A little bit cooler for Friday, clouds in the forecast, and a high of 18 degrees.
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0: 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McHappy Day, the power to help those less fortunate. Ronald McDonald House Charities. Shout out to Rashmi and Joanne and Francis down there at Cranbrook McDonald's. We had a chance to chat with Francis. He tells us what's going on today for McHappy Day.
1: It's our biggest fundraising event of the year. 10% of all of our sales on McHappy Day goes towards the Ronald McDonald House Charities, which helps families in need. 100% of our Roundup program goes towards the Ronald McDonald House Charities. From all month, we've been fundraising through our McHappy Day socks merchandise. 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
0: All right, and later today, you're going to see some of the McDonaldland characters, Hamburglar, Birdie, and more on hand at Cranbrook McDonald's.
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0: 107.5 Today FM and Ren for short. Feeling good? Well, the Cranbrook Bucks got to be feeling great after last night's game. Getting back in their series with the Brooks Bandits, winning. They're down 2-1. Got a decisive 4-1 win. And you might say, yeah, looks pretty decisive. It was a one-goal game until the Bucks got a couple of empty net goals late in the third period. But like I said, setting the table nicely for tonight's game, 7 o'clock at Western Financial Place. And how about maybe season tickets for next year? 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
2: It's Mopar Monday on a Wednesday at Cranbrook Dodge on the Strip. I'm Derek Korchanga with Jason Speaksma. Jace, you got a big day this Saturday, including a fundraiser for the kids.
3: Yeah, you know what? It's going to be a pretty amazing day. We've got KCA's coming down, putting on a huge charity barbecue and car wash. We're going to have our annual tire garage sale. Nice. So, I mean, lots of tires and rims to choose from, some really good deals. And, you know, you pair that with this whole week, we actually have a facilitator from Chrysler in doing a massive sale, which means big savings, massive step up on trades. So, I mean, yeah, it's a package for a crazy day. It's going to be awesome.
2: Nice. And what are the times, do you know, for Saturday? When does it start? When does it wrap up?
3: I mean, the sales, we're going to be here from 9 till obviously 5 o'clock. That's the tire garage sale is going to go on for most of the day. The barbecue and the car wash, you're going to be probably 10:30 till about 2 or 3. Yeah, depending on how many people show up.
2: Okay. Now, for folks, just I tend to forget to ask this question. Do they need to have cash to buy that at the barbecue?
3: Yes, it is by donation, but yes, cash is the way to go for sure.
2: Right. And that's this Saturday, the tire and garage sale, the barbecue and the car wash at Cranbrook Dodge on the Strip.
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0: 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The rhythm is gonna get you. It's Gloria Estefan and the Miami Sound Machine. Gaga in there. Bad Romance and Walk Off the Earth. My Stupid Heart. You've got Steve Russell keeping you company, and we've got the longest winners list here in the East Kootenai. We're gonna get things rolling tomorrow. We'll give you a chance to win a $90 gift card, courtesy of Mike's Auto Wash. 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All kinds of good stuff that we're going to give away on Friday as well. Yeah, thank you, Terry. Free Food Friday. We're going to give you a shot at winning a $25 gift card from Cranbrook Safeway. 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
1: For the first time in its five-year franchise history, the Cranbrook Bucks have moved on to the third round in the BCHL Conference Finals. After defeating the West Kelowna Warriors and the Salmon Arm Silverbacks, the Bucks are taking on the Brooks Bandits in round three. Catch all the excitement tonight as the Bucks host the Bandits in Game 4 tonight. Game 5 will be Friday night at Western Financial Place. 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
2: 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As all three series prepare for Watkins Glen this weekend, Ryan Blaney has signed a multi-year contract extension, keeping him in the number 12 Penske Ford. His sponsor is Menards Racing. They've also signed a long-term contract extension with Penske. Ryan Preece was docked 25 points and fined $50,000 for wrecking Ty Gibbs at Texas last weekend. Trucks are racing Watkins Glen Friday, O'Reilly Series on Saturday, and Sunday, Shane Van Gisbergen will look to defend his 2025 victory. He beat second-place Christopher Bell to the line by over 11 seconds. Sunday Cup races 100 laps for 245 miles on the road course of Watkins Glen. I'm Derek Korchenga with the Today FM Hot Lap, powered by Mr. Tire.
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0: All right, a little more cloud moving in here this afternoon, and we should top out right around 21 degrees. Overnight tonight, lows down to 6. Could definitely get a decent amount of rain, 10 to 15 millimeters, and then sunshine tomorrow. Maybe some more showers later in the day for Thursday, a high of 21. Increasing clouds for Friday at a high of 18 degrees. Currently, mix of sun and cloud. We're sitting at 17.
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1: Good afternoon. I'm Lynn Gallant. The city of Fernie has finalized the design for the new fire hall. The project remains on schedule with a final fixed price of just over $15 million. The project is planned for a portion of Prentice Park, but the city is waiting on a decision related to a petition to the Supreme Court of BC. The building will feature four pull-through double-loaded apparatus bays, an integrated hose tower, and Engineering and Public Works Director Jenny Weir says it will also include a multi-purpose space.
2: The facility includes a multi-purpose room that will be a community asset. It would be used for training at least once a week by the fire department, but also accessible and bookable by the community as an events and gathering space.
1: The city is still hoping to get construction started this spring. Cranbrook City Council has adopted a new bylaw that regulates campground development in the community. Engineering Manager Curtis Penson explains what the bylaw will set standards for.
3: So the bylaw itself looks at the whole development spectrum from services, fire protection, adherence to the OCP hazard development, traffic management, layout.
1: It also sets application fees at $1,500 plus $100 for each camping space to help cover the staff time and costs for application processing. Staff will be looking to make changes to the development cost charge bylaw to include campgrounds, but that is not part of this bylaw. The city of Cranbrook is offering a rebate program to promote water conservation in the community. More from Josiah Spiker.
4: Households can get a rebate for up to $50 for either a programmable sprinkler timer or a rain barrel. Applications are only being accepted for rain barrels or sprinkler timers purchased on or after January 1st of this year. Residents can mail or drop off completed applications along with proof of purchase and a photo of the timer or rain barrel setup to City Hall. Rebates are on a first-come, first-served basis until funds run out. Those who have received a rain barrel rebate in the past are still eligible for a programmable sprinkler timer rebate.
1: The District of Invermere will be closing a section of 12th Street and turning it into a pedestrian-only gathering space. The district does it each summer. Crews will start setting up the space on May 11th, and it is expected to open on May 15th. Parking in front of the Invermere Post Office will remain open. The season runs until September 30th. Residential real estate sales in the Kootenay boundary are up despite limited inventory. Here's Kate Brown.
5: Last month, 280 homes were sold in our region. The Association of Interior Realtors says that was more than both the previous month and the same time last year. The 550 listings were up from about 500 in March, but down 2.6% from April 2025. The total number of active listings declined about 2% year over year to about 1,500. The association says that suggests strong demand continues to absorb supply. The benchmark price of a single-family home was up a bit to just over $618,000. I'm Kate Brown.
1: A new Angus Reid poll shows the BC Conservatives are now 10 points ahead of the BC NDP among voters. The pollster says Premier David Eby's approval fell to 33% last month, from a high 53% a year ago. On Tuesday, Jobs Minister Ravi Kalon expressed confidence in Eby's leadership. He said the province is facing challenges from U.S. tariffs and the war in Iran.
6: He is doing what most leaders do during challenging times, which is trying to navigate them and find solutions.
1: Angus Reid says Eby is facing political backlash over BC's reconciliation law known as DRIPA. More than half of those surveyed said Eby has done a bad job balancing Aboriginal title with private property rights in the province.
0: Be the first to know. 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
1: In the BCHL, the Cranbrook Bucks came out on top last night with a 4-1 win at home against the Brooks Bandits. The Bandits lead the series 2-1, but hopefully the Bucks can tie it up with another win tonight at 7 at Western Financial Place. The Montreal Canadiens finally start their second-round matchup against the Buffalo Sabres tonight at 5. These teams haven't played each other in the playoffs since 1998. Off the ice, the Toronto Maple Leafs won the NHL Draft Lottery for the second time in franchise history, meaning the Leafs will pick first in the NHL Draft in June. Following Toronto with a second pick was San Jose, and third pick went to the Vancouver Canucks. In PWHL action, Montreal scored in the third overtime to defeat Minnesota 1-0 and tie their semifinal series at a game apiece. Marie-Philippe Poulin is no stranger to big goals, but never won this late. Poulin, known as Captain Clutch, scored with 4 minutes left in the third overtime period, as Montreal defeated Minnesota in Game 2 last night. The Toronto Blue Jays were behind 3 runs when the Tampa Bay Rays beat them 3-0 this afternoon. The Blue Jays head back home after a long road trip and still remain far behind the Yankees for the top spot in their division. They'll be back home for a week for a series against the Angels and the Rays.
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1: In Roads and Weather, Cranbrook's surrounding roads are clear, but with motorcycle season here, be sure to drive safely. Tonight has a few showers ending near midnight, then mainly cloudy with a 30% chance of showers and a low 6. Tomorrow will be sunny with a 30% chance of showers late in the afternoon and a high 21. The night has cloudy periods with a 30% chance of showers and a low 8. Friday will be cloudy with a high 18, and the night stays cloudy with a low 7. Saturday looks sunny, high 21, into a clear night and a low 7. Sunday will be sunny, high 23, with a clear night and a low 6.
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0: Today FM weather calling for some rain overnight tonight, 10 to 15 millimeters worth, low down to 6 degrees. On the way tomorrow, sunshine in the morning. By the afternoon, a few more clouds moving in and highs topping out at 21. Friday, increasing clouds and a high of 18 degrees. And that's where we sit this afternoon. Mix of sun and cloud, we're sitting at 18.

0: 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It's Julie Black in 7 Day Fool, Soul Asylum from Minneapolis, Minnesota, and Runaway Train, Ava Max in there, My Head, My Heart. You've got Steve Russell keeping you company here, and maybe you had a box of this for lunch, or maybe you're going to have a box for supper tonight. Apparently, we've been making Kraft dinner wrong all this time. A woman going viral on TikTok for realizing she doesn't follow the instructions on Kraft dinner. Here's what she had to say about that.
1: Who actually puts 4 tablespoons of butter in 1 box of macaroni?
0: It does seem somewhat excessive, but you know what they say, butter makes everything better. I would say if you're planning supper tonight, skip the mac and cheese, head to McDonald's for McHappy Day. Over the past 32 McHappy Day events, over $111 million has been raised for Ronald McDonald House programs and charities across Canada. All kinds of good stuff going on. Cranbrook McDonald's, Fernie, Sparwood, Invermere, wherever you happen to be, stop in and celebrate McHappy Day.
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0: 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Elijah Woods in there, and Lights. You've got Steve Russell on the 6th day of May. If you're celebrating a birthday today, you're doing so in fine company. We have got George Clooney turning 65 today. Is that really for real? 65 for George Clooney? Also celebrating a birthday, former NHL goaltender, member of Team Canada when they won the Olympic gold medal in 2002, Marty Brodeur. Yeah, New Jersey Devils goaltender. He is 54 today. Also celebrating a birthday, Roma Downey from Touched by an Angel. She is 66. And former England Prime Minister Tony Blair is 73 today. We are 2 weeks away from another edition of My Half Price Deals. 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
1: Good afternoon. I'm Lynn Gallant. The city of Fernie has finalized the design for the new fire hall. The project remains on schedule with a final fixed price of just over $15 million. The project is planned for a portion of Prentice Park, but the city is waiting on a decision related to a petition to the Supreme Court of BC. The building will feature four pull-through double-loaded apparatus bays, an integrated hose tower, and Engineering and Public Works Director Jenny Weir says it will also include a multi-purpose space.
2: The facility includes a multi-purpose room that will be a community asset. It would be used for training at least once a week by the fire department, but also accessible and bookable by the community as an events and gathering space.
1: The city is still hoping to get construction started this spring. Cranbrook City Council has adopted a new bylaw that regulates campground development in the community. Engineering Manager Curtis Penson explains what the bylaw will set standards for.
3: So the bylaw itself looks at the whole development spectrum from services, fire protection, adherence to the OCP hazard development, traffic management, layout.
1: It also sets application fees at $1,500 plus $100 for each camping space to help cover the staff time and costs for application processing. Staff will be looking to make changes to the development cost charge bylaw to include campgrounds, but that is not part of this bylaw. The City of Cranbrook is offering a rebate program to promote water conservation in the community. More from Josiah Spiker.
4: Households can get a rebate for up to $50 for either a programmable sprinkler timer or a rain barrel. Applications are only being accepted for rain barrels or sprinkler timers purchased on or after January 1st of this year. Residents can mail or drop off completed applications along with proof of purchase and a photo of the timer or rain barrel set up to City Hall. Rebates are on a first-come, first-served basis until funds run out. Those who have received a rain barrel rebate in the past are still eligible for a programmable sprinkler timer rebate.
1: The District of Invermere will be closing a section of 12th Street and turning it into a pedestrian-only gathering space. The district does it each summer. Crews will start setting up the space on May 11th, and it is expected to open on May 15th. Parking in front of the Invermere Post Office will remain open. The season runs until September 30th. Residential real estate sales in the Kootenay boundary are up despite limited inventory. Here's Kate Brown.
5: Last month, 280 homes were sold in our region. The Association of Interior Realtors says that was more than both the previous month and the same time last year. The 550 listings were up from about 500 in March, but down 2.6% from April 2025. The total number of active listings declined about 2% year over year to about 1,500. The association says that suggests strong demand continues to absorb supply. The benchmark price of a single-family home was up a bit to just over $618,000. I'm Kate Brown.
1: A new Angus Reid poll shows the BC Conservatives are now 10 points ahead of the BC NDP among voters. The pollster says Premier David Eby's approval fell to 33% last month, from a high 53% a year ago. On Tuesday, Jobs Minister Ravi Kallon expressed confidence in Eby's leadership. He said the province is facing challenges from U.S. tariffs and the war in Iran.
6: He is doing what most leaders do during challenging times, which is trying to navigate them and find solutions.
1: Angus Reid says Eby is facing political backlash over BC's reconciliation law known as DRIPA. More than half of those surveyed said Eby has done a bad job balancing Aboriginal title with private property rights in the province.
0: Be the first to know. 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
1: In the BCHL, the Cranbrook Bucks came out on top last night with a 4-1 win at home against the Brooks Bandits. The Bandits lead the series 2-1, but hopefully the Bucks can tie it up with another win tonight at 7 at Western Financial Place. The Montreal Canadiens finally start their second-round matchup against the Buffalo Sabres tonight at 5. These teams haven't played each other in the playoffs since 1998. Off the ice, the Toronto Maple Leafs won the NHL Draft Lottery for the second time in franchise history, meaning the Leafs will pick first in the NHL Draft in June. Following Toronto with a second pick was San Jose, and third pick went to the Vancouver Canucks. In PWHL action, Montreal scored in the third overtime to defeat Minnesota 1-0 and tie their semifinal series at a game apiece. Marie-Philippe Poulin is no stranger to big goals, but never won this late. Poulin, known as Captain Clutch, scored with 4 minutes left in the third overtime period, as Montreal defeated Minnesota in Game 2 last night. The Toronto Blue Jays were behind 3 runs when the Tampa Bay Rays beat them 3-0 this afternoon. The Blue Jays head back home after a long road trip and still remain far behind the Yankees for the top spot in their division. They'll be back home for a week for a series against the Angels and the Rays.
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1: In Roads and Weather, Cranbrook's surrounding roads are clear, but with motorcycle season here, be sure to drive safely. Tonight has a few showers ending near midnight, then mainly cloudy with a 30% chance of showers and a low 6. Tomorrow will be sunny with a 30% chance of showers late in the afternoon and a high 21. The night has cloudy periods with a 30% chance of showers and a low 8. Friday will be cloudy with a high 18, and the night stays cloudy with a low 7. Saturday looks sunny, high 21, into a clear night and a low 7. Sunday will be sunny, high 23, with a clear night and a low 6.
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0: 107.5 Today FM, the police, da-da-da-da. Olivia Dean, so easy to fall in love, and Fitz and the Tantrums, hand clap. Lots of hand clapping and shouting and cheering on the Cranbrook Bucks. Yeah, they take on the Brooks Bandits tonight, game time, 7 o'clock at Western Financial Place. Well, shout out to everybody involved with the city of Cranbrook and Project Heavy Duty. Had a chance to chat with project coordinator Tristan Taylor, and he talks about the day today.
1: So these students aren't just standing by and watching how to work on this equipment. They actually get a chance to operate this machinery. We got kids going up in elevated platforms. There's a kid moving around this crane right now, and they're digging up things with excavators. Anything you can think of as far as big machinery, we're doing it.
0: All right, there you go. And that certainly is a big part of how people learn, and that certainly was a great event going on today, giving high school students hands-on experience working with big equipment and 12 stations, everything from cranes to dump trucks, loaders, and backhoes set up and in motion today at the Cranbrook City Yards on Cobham Avenue.
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0: More clouds moving into the forecast here this afternoon. In fact, we could get some rain, 10 to 15 millimeters overnight tonight. Maybe some showers, thunder showers in the mix here, and a low down to 6 degrees. On the way tomorrow, sunshine in the morning, more clouds by the afternoon, and a high of 21. Increasing clouds for Friday, and a high of 18 degrees. Currently this afternoon, we've got a mix of sun and cloud. We're sitting at 18.
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0: 107.5 Today FM. Yeah, it's all about the young people, that is for sure. And that's where the Next Play competition comes in. 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It is happening Friday, May 22nd, Saturday the 23rd at Idlewild Park in Cranbrook. 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So you can check it out, once again put on by our Fisher Peak Performing Artists Society in Cranbrook.
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0: 107.5 Today FM, George Ezra, Budapest, Fifi Dobson and Ghost in there. You've got Steve Russell keeping you company. And my goodness, could you take a trip to Budapest? $1,927? Yeah, maybe. Airline tickets, maybe at the very least. That's the jackpot tomorrow with Mark Nichols. Great Canadian Liquor Warehouse and the Secret Sound. We'll give you a shot to win. Today it was Joanne from Cranbrook guessing a clicker. Not a clicker. We'll try again tomorrow with Mark Nichols. 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
0: We're about 10 minutes away from an update from the MyEastKootenayNow.com newsroom with Lane Glant. But before we get there, quick look at the forecast. Calling for a decent amount of rain overnight tonight, 10 to 15 millimeters worth, and a low down to 6 degrees. On the way tomorrow, sunshine in the morning, otherwise a few more clouds by the afternoon, and a high of 21. Increasing clouds for Friday and a high of 18. Currently this afternoon, mix of sun and cloud, we're sitting at 19. 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

0: 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People helping people. That's what we do on McHappy Day. 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All right, the end of the workday finally here. Let's do it. Let's blow the 5 o'clock whistle. Here we go.
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1: Well, we definitely could get some rain overnight tonight. Could be as much as 10 to 15 millimeters worth. And a low down to 6 degrees. Tomorrow, sunshine in the morning. Mix of sun and cloud by the afternoon and a high of 21. Increasing clouds for Friday and a high of 18. Currently this afternoon, we're overcast, maybe a wee bit of sunshine out there. Currently, we're sitting at 20 degrees.
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1: 107.5 Today FM, Ed Sheeran and The Shape of You. You've got Steve Russell keeping you company here. And the RDEK reports there's going to be tests of their regional evacuation notification system. And that's coming up on Monday, May 11th at 2 p.m. Now, if you haven't signed up for the regional emergency notification system, you're urged to do so today. The system will keep you informed in case of evacuation orders or even alerts affecting your home or property during critical events such as wildfires, floods, or hazardous material incidents. The service is free, available to everyone in the East Kootenai, including municipalities, rural areas, and First Nations. And visitors of the region can also sign up as well. Check your address if you're signed up. 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More details, rdek.bc.ca.
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0: 1075 Today FM, Somber and Home Wrecker, also Zayna and Hooked and Dua Lipa, We're Good. That's just about it for me. We've got Alicia Trozo stepping in after 6 o'clock tonight. I'm going to head over to the rink, and I'm probably going to be hoarse first thing tomorrow morning, cheering on the Cranbrook Bucks. What a game it was last night. And if you're sitting on the fence thinking about tickets, please don't, because there's a game tonight. We're guaranteed a game on Friday night, and we'll see what this team can do. Boy, they have been overachievers ever since the start of the new year, and it has not changed in the playoffs, that is for sure. Brooks Bandits, Cranbrook Bucks tonight. We'll have period-by-period coverage if you can't make it to the rink, brought to you by M&R Electrical and McGibbons Auto and Truck Repair. We'll take a final look at the forecast, and that's on the way next.
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0: Well, the forecast calling for 10 to 15 millimeters of rain overnight tonight and dipping down to 6 degrees. Sunshine tomorrow morning, maybe a few more clouds by the afternoon, a high of 21. And then for Friday, increasing clouds and a high of 18 degrees. Overcast, we're currently sitting at 20.
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